0: music duo that was Big Special, song called Hotel, right here on K-Slug. That one's off of their newest album, just released this year, called Oh Joy. Oh Joy, released back in June. Fairly new album. If you love that one from Big Special, highly recommend you listen to the rest, because I am an album girl, and I feel like you can't get the sense of the project without listening to the full thing, you know what I mean? So, something from Big Special. Also, you were listening to something from Turnstile. Shout out Turnstile. A song called Never Enough. And In the Middle from White Lies right here on K-Slug, getting you through the afternoon. It's about that time we take a moment and see what cool things are happening around town here on the Festivities Guide, sponsored by Eco Groovy Deals, BMW of Humboldt Bay, Eureka Natural Foods, and Club 4 Fitness. Yesterday we had on two representatives from Samba, so I have to remind you that if you want to take some Samba classes and be part of the 40th Humboldt Samba Parade coming up this September, get ready by taking some classes. First class starts tomorrow, July 9th, at the Redwood Racks Collective World Dance Studio. July 9th through August 6th, learn some Samba. All levels welcome. There are also scholarships available for those who need help paying for the class. There's also another class going on August 13th. Another set of classes, I should say. Going on from August 13th through September 17th, McKinleyville, at the Active Center located on Gwynn Road. So check it out. Get more info about the dancing portion, sambadomarhumboldt.com. They're also doing drumming lessons. I don't have that flyer in front of me right now, but I will get more info if you are interested in doing some drumming with Samba. All right, upcoming tonight, you can watch Blade Runner on the big screen at the ATL from 6 to 9 p.m. You can also watch 80s classic, Flight of the Navigator at the Eureka Theater at 6 p.m. tonight, starting in just a little bit. Tomorrow, a great day for live music. You can catch classic jazz played by some of Humboldt's best at the Basement, the Francis Vanek Quartet, 8 to 11 p.m. And if you are up in McKinleyville, they are continuing their Music in the Park at Pearson's Park this week. The Lost Dogs will be entertaining you. And same day, but here in Eureka at the Mattaquette Plaza, the Eureka Summer Concert Series. This week, the Eagles Favorites from One of These Nights, an Eagles tribute band. Some great live music, karaoke night, Old Growth Cellars tomorrow. What else is there to do tonight other than watching some movies? Since I was talking about dancing, check out some line dancing at the Stork Eagle House. Line dancing lessons with Contessa, 6 to 8 p.m. Get your body moving, slugs. It's important. All right, that kind of wraps up this little short festivities guide here for your Wednesday afternoon. More music coming your way right after this. Stay tuned.
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10: 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The wild card pick is sponsored by Bell & Hook, Greenwired, Mad River Gardens, and Satori Wellness. Something brand spanking new here for you in the afternoon from La Securite, a Montreal art punk 5-piece. They are, of course, French indie rock, if you did not know from the name. They are a collective whose art punk is equal parts jumpy beats, off-kilter arrangements, and minimalistic melody, melodic hooks. They released their debut album called Stay Safe back in 2023, and they've just been building on that momentum since then. And they shared a brand new single, which is the latest preview of their second album called Bingo. And this one is noted as one of the band's more, quote, fidgety punk songs. The band says, quote, we wrote this song when we were hungry. The lead singer of the band, Elaine Vaines Sinnott, says that she started imagining this self-centered character with food stains and a pizza face who spoke without thinking, saying they tried to name drop the many snacks from their many hours on the road. Your wild card pick of the day, La Securite with Snack City.

Quartz, Eat Your Heart Out, right here on K-Slug. You're also listening to Bar Italia with their song called My Little Tony. Thanks for listening to the show here in the afternoon. I just played something brand new, our wild card pick from a French indie rock five-piece. They're out of Montreal. They go by the name La Sécurité, spelled S-E-C-U-R-I-T-E, La Sécurité, or Té, La Sécurité, oh no, someone report back ASAP. That one was called Snack City. If you loved it, vote for it on KSLG.com. You can also let us know how you feel on our social media. We make a post every single day. Comment how much you love it or how much you think it should be booted from the playlist. Both valid. Let us know. And I like that one. A Snack City. Thinking about all the snacks you eat, can possibly consume on a road trip. It is many. All right. One more here that reminding me of like this very art punk, maybe a little bit of avant-garde type of vibe here in this indie realm. Something from The Last Dinner Party. This one is Nothing Matters.

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formed out of the love for bands like The Smiths, The Sundays, and The Ocean Blue. That was something from Polaroid Fade, a song called Bliss, right here on 93.1 and 94.5 KSLG FM Arcata, live and local radio. Good afternoon, sluggies. It is 6 p.m., the end of the afternoon, the beginning of the evening, and I hope it is treating you well. I'm Ree Marie, hanging with you for one more hour, and I have a nice segue for us, something new from Aubrey Sellers, American country music singer, songwriter. Something new from Aubrey Sellers. This is Subatomic.

0: slug.
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All right, y'all, getting into some local music from Bella Rain, local guitarist extraordinaire. really awesome, Bella Rain. She's been on our radars here in Humboldt County, is a immediate favorite if you've seen her. And she plays like your favorite cover songs, jam covers, and really has a unique show. And I'm going to play we're going to listen to three today here on the local music set. She does have some shows coming up. Bella Rain Band at the Shasta Summer Concert Series, playing Mount Shasta, July 12th, coming up this Sunday. Pretty cool. Pretty big deal. So let's get a little bit of a taste this one first from Bella Rain. This is called Cats Under the Stars, right here on KSLUG.

Something sweet from Bellarain and Bam. That was The Fool right here on K-Slug playing you some local music for the Homestyle Hits feature. And I am playing you all things Bellarain. One more here for you on this set because these songs are nice and long, just the way the groove was meant to be. Right here on K-Slug, this is Bellarain with Higher Ground.

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9: How can you not be? You're listening to K-Slug in the afternoon, counting down to the end of the afternoon, the end of my time hanging with all of you. And before we get back into some music, I want to let you know about some important news here. Earlier today, the Hoopa Fire Department had this to say about the fire started, saying at approximately 1:30 a.m., Hoopa Dispatch received reports of two separate vegetation fires in the gorge area near milepost 16 on Highway 96 within the Hoopa Valley Reservation. The fires were located north of Mill Creek Road, south of Norton Creek, and east of the Norton Creek Road and west of Highway 96. Responding firefighters determined the two fires had merged into a single incident. The fire is currently estimated at approximately 50 acres. Fire suppression efforts are being challenged by extreme steep terrain. These hazardous conditions require firefighters to prioritize safety while implementing suppression strategies. So the Highway 96 remains closed in this incident area, so motorists are encouraged.

Dying to feel human, especially in this day and age. It's 2026. We just want real, real things. That was one from Dead Sara, rock band that has been rocking for quite some time, since 2002. One of those bands that just are like staple rock band, indie rock band. If you love like bands like Garbage that have been around since like the 90s, soon after Dead Sara came, and I think both are so, so important in the rock world, and specifically like the indie rock world. Really awesome song. So on that note, I want to play one more here for you from Dead Sara, the song of the day. I cannot get enough of Emily Armstrong's voice. It is gritty, it is rough and powerful. So on that note, I hope you all have a great rest of your Wednesday night, whatever you are getting yourselves into. I'm Ree Marie signing off. This is Dead Sara with Heroes.

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2: I'm a kitty cat, a fancy kitty cat. I'm walking around. Meow, meow, meow, meow, meow. Ah, yes, this home looks adequate. You there, human. This is my home now, feed me.
3: This is not your home, talking cat that I've never met before.
2: Of course it is. Ignore the collar. Tis a remnant of my former family, who I'll be going back to in a few days.
3: Okay, let's see here. 7078.
2: That does not sound like food.
3: Well, it's not. I'm putting information on Humboldt Paws Cause.
2: I didn't sign a release for that image. 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
3: What does that mean?
4: 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You get the idea. If you ever lose or find a pet, go to HumboldtPawsCause.com and Caseslug will spread the word.
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0: so tired. 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Good morning. Whoa.
1: Welcome.
0: This looks like a coffee shop, but it isn't?
1: Oh, there's tasty jams, guaranteed.
0: So it's a jam shop.
1: Might I recommend our hot quad?
0: Like 4 shots of espresso? I want that. Let's do that.
1: Oh, it's 4 shots of something. Now, let's pick a flavor. How about Young the Giant?
0: 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What kind of coffee shop is this?
2: Silent Breed is people!
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1: 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If we hurry now, we can still make it.
0: Make it? Make it where? I thought we were just going for a walk in the forest.
1: To our very important meeting, of course. 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
0: Not at all, but at this rate, we're never gonna get there.
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0: I'm a kitty cat, a fancy kitty cat. I'm walking around. Meow, meow, meow, meow, meow. Ah, yes, this home looks adequate. You there, human! This is my home, now feed me.
1: This is not your home, talking cat that I've never met before.
0: Of course it is. Ignore the collar. 'Tis a remnant of my former family, who I'll be going back to in a few days.
1: Okay, let's see here. 7078...
0: That does not sound like food.
1: Well, it's not. I'm putting information on Humboldt Paws Cause.
0: I didn't sign a release for that image. What is Paws Cause?
1: It's a website where community members can put up posts to let other folks know if they've lost or found a pet. You can put up a picture, last place seen, contact information, and when all that's done online, you can print out missing or found posters and put them around your neighborhood.
0: Oh, and what if I'm not really a cat?
1: What does that mean?
2: Humboldt Paws Cause for owners of dogs, cats, turtles, bearded dragons, pigs, goats. You get the idea. If you ever lose or find a pet, go to HumboldtPawsCause.com and Caseslug will spread the word.
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0: I want something to do.
1: You know, I do too.
0: Actually, there was this one thing I wanted to do.
1: Yeah? What time did you want to do it?
0: I don't know. I think it starts at 2.
1: Where is it?
0: Place? It might be new.
1: How do you not know the time and place of the thing you want to do?
0: I just thought it would be a nice thing to share with you.
1: Well, where the f*** are we even headed to?
0: Hello?
2: Hey, you talking about the thing to do at 2 in that place that's new?
0: Yeah. Where'd you find that info, Hugh?
1: Who's Hugh?
0: Shh.
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1: Is that you?
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0: What?
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0: Oh my god. Dale, did you order a ghost?
2: Nope.
1: No, no one ordered me.
0: Hey, Ree, there's a ghost here. Did you order him?
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0: Oh, wait, shh. 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
1: 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If we hurry now, we can still make it.
0: Make it? Make it where? I thought we were just going for a walk in the forest.
1: To our very important meeting, of course. I asked you to bring the lighter this time, don't you remember?
0: Not at all, but at this rate, we're never gonna get there.
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0: So tired. 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Good morning. Whoa.
1: Welcome.
0: This looks like a coffee shop, but it isn't.
1: Oh, there's tasty jams, guaranteed.
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1: Might I recommend our hot quad?
0: Like 4 shots of espresso? I want that. Let's do that.
1: Oh, it's 4 shots of something. Now, let's pick a flavor. How about Young the Giant?
0: The band? What kind of coffee shop is this?
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1: 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Back-to-back flavor. See?

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1: Fellow adventurers, we have traveled the world together, raiding, dungeon slaying, dragons, and partying at every tavern we've come across.
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3: He's not very good.
4: Bard? Did somebody call my name? Is it time for a song? Well...
5: No, please, no.
6: Get a sock.
1: Not that song again, Bard. You seem to only know one song, and you play it over and over.
4: But you all loved my song. Druid, just the other day, you said you liked my song.
1: They were just being polite, Bard.
4: But you're not Bardcore unless you live Bardcore. Isn't that what we're always saying?
6: Get a sock.
5: I think what we're trying to say, dear Bard, is that we don't like it, and we'd like something new.
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7: I'd actually love that.
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4: Oh, well, I do have one of those, actually.
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path has been laced with anger in the past, but I laugh in the face of danger. I've been asked to embrace the stranger as I labor through the grass full of snakes for neighbors. A rascal's a race relations, but I walk a straight path in a wasted nation. Secret agendas are pushed in places in an effort to suppress and to test my patience, but I'm an immovable object, ultimate victor in an unwinnable contest. They come past like a thief in the night, but my foundation runs as deep as my height. The dark night fights villains trying to sabotage. You dressed in camouflage, but my grandma lost, standing firm like a camera pod. Fill the prescription like a doctor. No weapons formed against me shall prosper.

0: Ugh, I want something to do.
1: You know, I do too.
0: Actually, there was this one thing I wanted to do.
1: Yeah? What time did you want to do it?
0: I don't know. I think it starts at 2.
1: Where is it?
0: Place? It might be new.
1: How do you not know the time and place of the thing you want to do?
0: I just thought it would be a nice thing to share with you.
1: Well, where the f*** are we even headed to?
0: Hello?
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0: Yeah, where'd you find that info, Hugh?
1: Who's Hugh?
0: Shh.
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0: So tired. 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Good morning. Whoa.
1: Welcome.
0: This looks like a coffee shop, but it isn't.
1: Oh, there's tasty jams, guaranteed.
0: So it's a jam shop.
1: Might I recommend our hot quad?
0: Like 4 shots of espresso? I want that. Let's do that.
1: Oh, it's 4 shots of something. Now, let's pick a flavor. How about Young the Giant?
0: The band? What kind of coffee shop is this?
2: Silent Breed is people!
1: 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See?

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1: To our very important meeting, of course. 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
0: Oh my god. Dale, did you order a ghost?
2: Nope.
1: No. No one ordered me.
0: Hey, Ree, there's a ghost here. Did you order him?
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0: Oh, wait, shh. 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
1: No, I think I'll keep them.
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1: I said no.
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1: 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Case Look.

0: cat. I'm walking around. Meow, meow, meow, meow, meow. Ah, yes, this home looks adequate. You there, human! This is my home, now feed me.
1: This is not your home, talking cat that I've never met before.
0: Of course it is. Ignore the collar. Tis a remnant of my former family, who I'll be going back to in a few days.
1: Okay, let's see here. 7078...
0: That does not sound like food.
1: Well, it's not. I'm putting information on Humboldt Paw's cause.
0: I didn't sign a release for that image. What is Paw's cause?
1: It's a website where community members can put up posts to let other folks know if they've lost or found a pet. You can put up a picture, last place seen, contact information, and when all that's done online, you can print out missing or found posters and put them around your neighborhood.
0: Oh, and what if I'm not really a cat?
1: What does that mean?
2: Humble Paw's cause for owners of dogs, cats, turtles, bearded dragons, pigs, goats. You get the idea. If you ever lose or find a pet, go to HumboldtPawsCause.com and Caseslug will spread the word.
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Let me hurry up in the tall trees. I was innocent from the start. Now I look in the deepest dark suicide. 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I was innocent from the start. 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
1: Fellow adventurers, we have traveled the world together, raiding, dungeon slaying, dragons, and partying at every tavern we've come across.
2: I'll drink to that.
1: But I'm sure I speak for all of us when I say we need to address the issue of our bard.
0: Rumble. He's not very good.
3: Bard? Did somebody call my name? Is it time for a song? Well...
4: No, please.
5: Oh, please, no.
6: Your sock.
1: Not that song again, Bard. You seem to only know one song, and you play it over and over.
3: But you all loved my song. Druid, just the other day, you said you liked my song.
1: They were just being polite, Bard.
3: But you're not Bardcore unless you live Bardcore. Isn't that what we're always saying?
6: Your sock.
5: I think what we're trying to say, dear Bard, is that we don't like it, and we'd like something new.
3: 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Some sort of enchanted box that plays music from across the globe at the most spontaneous of whims?
5: I'd love that.
6: Exactly.
3: Oh, well, I do have one of those, actually.
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door. 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

93.1, 94.5, KSL GFM Arcata. Good morning. It's Sabina's morning show. Welcome to Thursday. We have bounced over the midst of the week, and we are careening towards what I hope will be a warmer weekend. I don't know. We'll find out. Doubt it here on the coast. However, the interior is probably looking pretty nice and toasty. Maybe that's where I'll spend a day or so. Sure. You're listening to Case Look. It's a very, another sleepy morning. I am adjusting to going back to the gym, and my body is both loving it and hating it simply because I don't know if you can very much like the, imagine the like sad, like Charlie Brown walk, but it's not because I'm sad. It's simply because my joints are not what they used to be. It's simply because I am overwhelmed by the everything, and my knees are trying to support everything that they possibly can. So I'm good. I just could use like 4 days in a row of sleeping. You know, just give me four. Just give me four. Maybe that's what I'll use my non-existent vacation hours for, is 4 days of sleep. If you are on vacation right now and you've got time to call in a request to amplify your time off, you absolutely can. 722-5754. 722-KSLG. You can also email me, studio@kslg.com. If you're in the mood for some Weezer vibes, but not quite Weezer, Dari Bay's newest song, The Joke, might hit that little mark for you. I don't know. Let us know what you think at kslg.com.

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Black Keys, Please Me Till I'm Satisfied for that mix lonely return to sender. Oh, satisfaction shall be had today because it is bagel day in the office. Shout out to those bagels for fueling us up. I think fueling mostly the morning folks up. Anyone who gets here early enough, and I get here early enough. I've been here since 4:30, so... And I still brought my own breakfast. I have been packing breakfast, lunch for like 2 weeks now, solidly, which is great because one, I feel a lot better for sure, like tummy wise. Two, life is too expensive right now. I was just explaining to my mom, who is on vacation right now, where she's at. She's in Egypt right now. She gets head to toe spa treatments in Egypt for like the equivalent of 24 US dollars because the exchange is big tricky over there. It's the dollar goes far in Egypt. So I told her, I'm like, when you come back, it's going to be a bit of a head spin. It's going to be a bit of a shock. Grocery shopping is not going to feel like it does over there. I now understand why my grandfather had us drive him to different grocery locations for different prices on certain things. I get it now. I do. Cause my ground beef is from one spot. My chicken is from the other spot. My produce is from another spot. I get it now. He's shaking his head at me from the great beyond. I know. I know. I get it. Oh, but it's okay. It's all right. You know, I'm within my means makes me happy and also makes my tummy happy too. Like I said, eating out all the time is fun, but you know what? There's only so much Taco Bell that one stomach in this lifetime can deal with. And also I don't have to deal with the crazy lanes trying to merge into traffic from the drive-thru at Taco Bell. Okay. The folks there are super nice. That traffic situation though, horrendous, scary. Don't know if it's going to be your last gordita on earth. Like, it's terrible. And now we're adding stoplights to the 101. So, cool. Just all sorts of fun stuff happening in our neighborhoods. I've still got a silly little roundabout near mine. I like the yield. I like the four-way yield that has come. If you live in Eureka, some of our neighborhoods have these, like, little tiny, tiny roundabouts now. I like the four-way yield. Make that a four-way stop. More four-way stops, please. The two-way stops freak me out. But the little roundabout is just hilariously annoying. I don't like getting laughed at when I'm trying to turn left and I got to take this tiny little roundabout. I don't like getting laughed at by pedestrians, right? It doesn't make me feel good. If anyone from the city of Eureka is listening, just please tell me why. And can we go back to not having them? But keep the yield signs. I like those. This is K-Slug, Courtney Barnett. Stay in your lane.

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3: 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We love that for our new music especially. This wildcard pick last week was very reminiscent of The Killers, but their Sam's Town era. Their albums just keep getting sadder and sadder as time goes on. Sadder and sadder and slower and slower. Brandon Flowers has a new song out. It's called Plans, and it is full country. Full country. Not what I was expecting, but you know what? Good for him. Show the world how dynamic you are. I'll get into some Killers maybe a little later. Right now, a big special hotel.
4: Oh, it's nice to love all about those songs, you know.

you just heard that and you're like, ooh, my date night playlist could use an addition. 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Shout out to Big Specials people who reached out to me via email to thank me for adding their song to rotation. You're welcome. I always feel a little special when bands reach out. You're welcome. 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Coming up now, La La La, Even Mountains Erode. If you like this one, thumbs up. If you don't like it, thumbs down. 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

93.1, 94.5, KSLG FM Arcata. It's your information hour here, 3 minutes past the hour. I think that is my favorite song that Beck has featured on. That was Fables featuring Beck, originally done by Raheel, and earlier Tanya Cassette. Echoing your name, The Flame. Ah, my favorite addition to the playlist in the last few weeks. If you've got a favorite addition and you want to shout it out or you want me to play it, just give me a call, 722-5754. New ski team, new boyfriend.

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10: Your sock.
5: Not that song again, Bard. 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
7: But you're not Bardcore unless you live Bardcore. 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

That may as well just be like a siren's song. If I hear that on the wind, I'm going to go find the source. And the source is J. Jerome 87, Green Velvet, off of the latest album, The Canyon, for the Scorts, Eat Your Heart Out. You're listening to Case Lug, and if your heart of hearts has always told you that you were meant to serve in local politics, an opportunity or four may be coming up. If you've ever watched a Eureka City Council meeting and thought, oh, I could do that, or, ooh, what a great way to spend my time doing stuff for my community. The Eureka City Council has four spots coming up. City Council seats wards 1, 3, and 5 will be available, and also the mayoral position. The nomination period for candidates interested in serving as mayor or on the city council for wards 1, 3, and 5 is going to open Monday, July 13th and close Friday, August 7th. Mark your calendars. Monday, July 13th through August 7th. That is the nomination period for folks interested in serving as mayor or on the city council for wards 1 and 3. If you are interested in more information on that, you can visit the City of Eureka's website. That information is from a press release that they put out yesterday. It's your information hour, your slug forecast coming up in a little bit. Your slug forecast today made possible thanks to the help of Familia Coffee. And I've got some Magi Merlin and Sucks After Lime Garden, maybe not tonight.

0: Magi Merlin and Pixie with a triple X for That Sucks, I Hate You with the number 8 exactly where you'd expect it to be. It's K-Slug. It's your information hour. It's time for your slug forecast. 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Crescent City, you're looking a little sunny as the day goes on. Highs of 58, lows of 53. Not a huge change in temps. However, in the interior, highs of 87, lows of 54. A sharp, sharp drop as the early afternoon hits you with 2 days of sunshine before Saturday brings a whole bunch of cloud cover your way. We have a promise of clear skies today on the coast. I'll believe it when I see it. Highs of 59, lows of 54 with a sunny Friday for the Friday night market leading into a gloomy looking Saturday, but with medium mildish temperatures. We're still not seeing that one day of the year where the coast gets 90 degree weather and it's all the rage of news. So, highs of 84, lows of 52. Enjoy it. Sunny skies as usual. I'm not jealous. Can you hear it in my voice? You're listening to K-Slug. Coming up on the other side, Caroline Rose with that new one, Yip Yip Yow. It's a lot of fun. La Securite, and also your slug festivities guide.
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7: 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Indisputably, this is K-Slug.

La Securité, Snack City. There's a couple opportunities for you to grab your favorite local snacks and head on down to enjoy some music. Your Slug Festivities Guide is starting now. Eureka Natural Foods, Eco Groovy Deals, BMW of Humboldt Bay, and the Club for Fitness, some of the folks that help us bring you the fun stuff. Now, there's dance classes. I wouldn't bring snacks to this. There's dance classes about 5:30. If you want to participate in the 2026 Humboldt Samba Parade with Maria Vanderhorst. That's at Redwood Racks World Dance Studio. They are doing dance classes to get ready for that. All levels are welcome. The first class, which is happening, the first Redwood Racks Studio class, which is happening today, is free. And then after that, I believe it is $17 per class or $150 for the whole class series. But again, today's class is free. Like I said, buy some of your favorite goodies and head over to the Pearson Park Music in the Park event happening today. Looks like that is every Thursday night until August 20th. Again, that's at Pearson Park from 6 to 8 p.m. The Eureka Summer Concert Series continues at the Madigan Plaza at 6 today. July 9th, that is one of these nights tonight. Eagles Tribute Band. If you want to check them out, you're encouraged to bring a chair, enjoy a meal from one of the food trucks, and groove to the music. That all kicks off at 6. I believe that is free to enjoy. Now, if you have ever been interested in beekeeping or you're wondering about the Humboldt beekeepers, they've got another meeting tonight called Decoding the Clues. You can go to their website, that is humboldtbeekeepers.org, and get the link to join them there. Decoding Clues from the Hive is basically teaching you how to be a good detective. It is a talk that's going to help you recognize signs of what might otherwise go unnoticed. They're going to talk about what makes a good inspector.

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Again, big thank you to everyone who helps make the Slug Festivities Guide possible. And that could include you. If you've got a venue that is hosting an event, if you are an artist or somebody who is hosting anything anywhere, we would love to share it with people. You can email studio@kslg.com. A little bit before we hit the 8 o'clock hour, let's get in some new Mary in the Junkyard, new muscles. 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

0: This is K-Slug.
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3: I'm a kitty cat, a fancy kitty cat. I'm walking around. Meow, meow, meow, meow, meow. Ah, yes, this home looks adequate. You there, human! This is my home now, feed me.
4: This is not your home, talking cat that I've never met before.
3: Of course it is. Ignore the collar. Tis a remnant of my former family, who I'll be going back to in a few days.
4: Okay, let's see here. 7078...
3: That does not sound like food.
4: Well, it's not. I'm putting information on Humboldt Paws Cause.
3: I didn't sign a release for that image. What is Paws Cause?
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3: Oh, and what if I'm not really a cat?
4: What does that mean?
5: 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You get the idea. If you ever lose or find a pet, go to HumboldtPawsCause.com and K-Slug will spread the word.
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That was Telehealth with Cool Job. What I love about their whole, I love a concept album. You know this. If you've listened to me long enough, you know it. But I also love when the PR for that really, really leans into the concept of the album, because I was a little confused when I went to there. I heard that one song from them once, went to find them on Instagram, and it was all like very corporate MLM scheme type of thing, or like pyramid scheme sort of PR throughout their entire feed. And I was like, weird. I kind of like it. You're listening to K-Slug. New bands, new songs, new sounds. We continue on with the new sounds for the Hot Quad. I have picked a selection off of Elder Island's album from last year, their Hello Baby OK record. Now, we've been playing White Corridor, which I really love, because we've had this resurgence of trip-hop being very popular for artists. However, the other songs off the album itself lean into a lot of different types of feelings. You've got some maybe like funk pop, you've got some art pop, you've got a lot of big energy sometimes throughout the album. However, I picked four that I felt would flow really nicely. A little bit of background on the band. They're a band from Bristol, but they named themselves after a Canadian island. I don't know if they've ever visited Elder Island, but if they have, I would love to know what their time was like there. It's said that it's such like a interesting or strangely shaped island. It just looks like, I mean, what island isn't weirdly shaped? So I don't know what it's, in fact, very blocky from what I've looked at. So I don't know what the drive is to name themselves after that island, but they did it. They've been together releasing music since 2014. Like I said, a lot of different genres, from folk to house and everything in between. So let's kick it off with Letters. They said that this one was a road trip, kind of like I Spy type of song. So your next venture out for the summer, maybe give it a play or two. Elder Island and Letters on K-Slug.

Elder Island with Bang. We also listened to Letters earlier. We're listening to some tracks off of their Hello Baby OK album, which came out. See, I'm seeing reports that it came out last year, but then I'm seeing a 2026 tag on it. I don't know. It's music that came out at some point or another. It's silky. It's warm. It's a great way to start your gloomy morning here in Humboldt. And we got two more tracks here on the Hot Quad for you. This one, who is the lemonade stand that's showing up at all the events this year? You've got a bunch of lemonades. Oysterfest, you were there. Juneteenth, I got the big, basically the big cup, big gulp version of your lemonade. I think about the lemonade all the time. Who is it? Somebody give me that name. I might turn to the foodies group because I'm just absolutely in love and cannot wait for the next time I take a big sip of it. It is Elder Island Pink Lemon on K-Slug.

0: A little disco to start your day. Elder Island, Faster, Faster for the Pink Lemon. We also played Bang and Letters, some stuff off of their Hello Baby OK album. If you want more, let me know. I can put some more in there for you. That's your Hot Quad of the day. Your Hot Quad brought to you thanks to the help of Liberty Fitness, Living Styles, and the Cal Poly Humboldt School of Business. 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
9: Today's Wild Card Pick brought to you thanks to the help of Bell & Hook, Satori Wellness, Mad River Gardens, Greenwired, and a musician who from one angle looks like David Byrne and another angle looks like Christian Bale. That is Alex Cameron out of Australia. He tends to like kind of ride the comedic route for music, a boisterous route for music, but his latest release, I think, seems to be like maybe one of his more serious sounding ones. Imagine Sam T. Herring from Future Islands meets Bruce Springsteen. It's Alex Cameron, Red Hook Rain.

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Would have loved to see the dances that are happening out there to that. Yep, yep, at your desk, I expect you to be dancing. I don't know what else you thought was going to happen. 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For that wishy, lovesick, and J. Jerome track and field, it's been his morning show. I got Kelsey Lou coming up towards the end of our hour before we hit the 9 o'clock mark, but I got some time for Jordana, still do.

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1: I'm Chuck Rogers. 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Here's what's happening. Wildfire. As of late Wednesday, evacuation warning, not order, warning in effect in the Hoopah area in response to the Milepost 16 fire. Highway 96 remained closed, and the Milepost 16 fire remained within the containment footprint, and no structures were threatened. Again, as of late Wednesday. Follow updates at Lost Coast Outpost. Wildfire preparedness. The county sheriff's office with several other agencies will hold two public meetings soon to discuss wildfire preparedness, fire safety planning, and evacuation readiness. First meeting in Garberville, Wednesday the 22nd from 5 to 7 p.m. at the Humboldt County Library Garberville branch. Second meeting Thursday, July 23rd in Willow Creek at the Community Services District in Willow Creek, 5 to 7 p.m. More at LostCoastOutpost.com.
2: The Badawat Wiyot in the ancestral Mad River Valley lived on active floodplains with seismically active watersheds for many thousands of years. These ancestors were always engaged in natural hazard mitigation. The ancestral Wiyot may simply have thought of risk assessment and hazard planning as exercising common sense, while modern-day Wiyot operate within a much more complex regulatory environment. Today, the Blue Lake Rancheria builds on those ancient practices with the same goal, to reduce damage and the loss of life resulting from disasters. When emergencies happen, preparation makes the difference. The Blue Lake Rancheria Office of Emergency Services offers many free, hands-on training opportunities for anyone in the community with no experience needed. 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

Sometimes what doesn't kill you keeps you comfortable. Sometimes we find our comfort zones, for now, are in those spaces where things actually aren't really working for us. We're just like, this is fine. We're like the dog sitting in the room on fire. This is fine. When really it's not, but eventually growth will win over, hopefully. Kelsey Lou, Running to Pain. It's 93.1, 94.5 KSLG from Arcata, Sabina's Morning Show. Here in the final hours of my show, or final hour, but Katie, who is one of the newer voices on the airwaves here, is going to be taking care of you for Dale's show today on what happens next. Katie usually does the sales and account executive stuff on the business side of the company, but wanted to try her hand at maybe doing some radio work as well. And she's voiced some spots, some of the ads that you hear. She's got an amazing voice, amazing person. So give her a lot of support. Hope you enjoy her time here. What have I got coming up in this set? Got some Cavetown crosses. I could have picked another C band, but I don't know why I didn't. Well, now it's ruined for me. I could do that very quickly, or I could just run with the Tula Marines where I wanted it to be. It's Lying on K-Slug.

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0: Hey, Ree, there's a ghost here. 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
4: I will.
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I'd love to see Brandon Flowers perform that live. The Killers shot at the Night. He just put out a new song called Plans. And I mentioned that Killers albums themselves have just been getting a little like more ballady. And gosh, they had one. I think it's their last album they had that I could not listen to because there were a lot of sad, sad voice featurettes on it. And it was brutal. I bet you with the right attitude, I would be able to listen to that and be like, this is impactful. This is why they did it. I was a kid raised on comedy. I don't deal with emotions very well. Okay. I'm excellent at regulating them. I'm excellent at doing that. But, other people's emotions make me anxious. It's a lot. Got a lot on my shoulders. But he's got a new song out and it is like full big energy country. So if you're into that, look him up. You're listening to K-Slug. Got Mute Swan featuring Sonata with Phantasms of the Living. Nice dramatic title for you. With Gov now, though, Never Should Have Said. If you're loving Gov, give him a thumbs up. If you don't love Gov, well, then, you know, honestly, I'm just going to make an executive decision. I don't want to hear it. I don't want to hear it. Every thumbs down about Gov, I will ignore. This man can do no wrong. Never Should Have Said on K-Slug.

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Pretoria, laundry 2. I've barely gotten through laundry number 1. For that Man Wolves Crash Prez, creating the duo of Crash Wolves, keep your focus. A heads up, we just got word from Food for People that their pantry distribution in Orleans, scheduled for today, is postponed due to the closure of Highway 96. There's an ongoing wildfire north of Hoopa, and that led to the full closure of Highway 96. If you know someone who relies on that and they're wondering what's going on or if they're going to head down to distribution, let them know ahead of time. It is going to be postponed due to the highway closure of the 96. Just a heads up. Food for People, make sure you follow them on Facebook and Instagram. They're going to post updates on when an alternative can be found and put into action. You're listening to K-Slug. Humboldt Sioux Music getting you through this Thursday. I might have some time for some Odd Rove after Jerry Paper and Contact.

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0: 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It's kind of a new thing.
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3: The Hot Quad, made possible thanks to the help of Living Styles, the Cal Poly Humboldt School of Business, and Liberty Fitness. And that is it for my show today. Stay tuned for What Happens Next, hosted by Katie. Katie is a new voice on our airwaves. She's been doing the sales part of the company for a while now, but we are happy to have her in the substitute fold. So, tune in and listen up. There's more case slug on the way for the day. I'm going to go do some stretches and then take my lunch. Oh, I'm very excited for that. Who knew a half-hour walk could up my mood so much? So I'm going to go do that. You have a good rest of your day. Be safe out there. Yesterday was just a day of very grumpy drivers. Like, I'm talking outside of the office, someone windows rolled down at the stop sign screaming at the person two cars ahead of them because that person didn't go immediately into traffic after another car passed. Like the other car hadn't even finished passing in front of it before this person rolled down their window and started screaming. So, you know what? Let's just all breathe in, breathe out, take it easy, or as easy as you can take it. I know life is not simple to navigate right now, but wow, that was alarming to see in here. So just like go with the flow. It's a Thursday. We're so close to Saturday and Sunday. It's a Thursday. Let's keep it on an even keel. Please and thank you. And I'll leave you with some teeth and holy water. Until tomorrow. Bye.

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This is K-Slug, and I'm Katie, and I'm going to be filling in for Dale Cooper today. You just heard some Caged Elephant a moment ago with Trouble, and in just a minute we're going to follow up with some East Coast synth pop sounds from Future Islands. I think they've got a really great, unique sound. Their lead vocalist, Samuel T. Herring, has kind of this David Bowie quality to his voice that I find very charming. So it was a little bit of a unique surprise to find out that he's not from the UK. He is just from North Carolina, which are known for their British accents. Anyway, here we got The Inkwell, followed by some Kills Across the River. More on K-Slug in just a moment.

0: That was Molly by Eka Vandal. She's a South African-born singer, songwriter, and rapper based out of Australia. And a little fun fact, the name Eka comes from her government name, Rebecca, which has inspired me to drop the K and the E from Katie and just go by 8. Because I ate that. Anyway, after the break, we've got Juliana Hatfield, a little Lola Young, and more. In just a moment, this is K-Slug.
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myself at the start. Now I look in the deepest dark. Suicide or soft things. Bloody hurts on both knees. Let me hurt in the tall trees. I was innocent at the start. Now I live in the deepest dark.

You just heard Saved by The Leaving. We've got one more chart before we go on our commercial break here. And that's going to be Maps by Yeah Yeah Yes. And I'm curious if any of you listening know the lore behind this tune by the Yeah Yeah Yes. It's called Maps, and it's an acronym. It stands for My Angus Please Stay. Karen O's a lead singer. She was dating a man named Angus Andrew at the time she wrote this. And there was a music video shooting like the day before the band went on tour for this album. And Mr. Angus was supposed to be at that shoot, and he showed up 3 hours late. And of course, it made Karen cry. And so in the music video, she's got real tears rolling down her face. It is artistic. It is poignant. So that's my disclaimer to you, is if a man ever makes you cry, whip out that camera, make a music video. It'll make you feel better. We've got more after the break, some Silver Liz, some Vance Joy, and more. This is K-Slug.

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This is K-Slug, and I'm Katie, and I'm filling in for Dale Cooper today. You just heard some Bully with Where to Start, and we'll be following that up with some Insecure Men and their 2025 release, Cleaning Bricks. They are a bit more of an avant-garde pop, and that's mainly due to the band's structure, which is the project's leader, Saul Adamczewski. And then he brings in a carousel of rotating collaborators. So really fun, leads to a nice diverse sound across his discography. And actually, before he was in Insecure Men, he was originally in the English rock band Fat White Family. So from his beginning in Fat White Family, he's now Insecure Men, leaving a legacy of really pointed band names in his wake. This is Cleaning Bricks, and more on the way here on K-Slug.

0: The Badawat-Wiat in the ancestral Mad River Valley lived on active floodplains with seismically active watersheds for many thousands of years. These ancestors were always engaged in natural hazard mitigation. The ancestral Wiat may simply have thought of risk assessment and hazard planning as exercising common sense, while modern-day Wiat operate within a much more complex regulatory environment. Today, the Blue Lake Rancheria builds on those ancient practices with the same goal, to reduce damage and the loss of life resulting from disasters. When emergencies happen, preparation makes the difference. The Blue Lake Rancheria Office of Emergency Services offers many free, hands-on training opportunities for anyone in the community with no experience needed. 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Our community is strongest when we're ready together. 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
2: Obviously, that's going to encourage everybody to go to therapy.
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4: I'll drink to that.
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5: Bard? Did somebody call my name? Is it time for a song? Well...
6: No, please.
7: Oh, please, no.
8: Your song.
3: Not that song again, Bard. You seem to only know one song, and you play it over and over.
5: But you all loved my song. Druid, just the other day, you said you liked my song.
3: They were just being polite, Bard.
5: But you're not Bardcore unless you live Bardcore. Isn't that what we're always saying?
8: Your song.
7: I think what we're trying to say, dear Bard, is that we don't like it, and we'd like something new.
5: So instead of me, your faithful bard, shredding the lute for which I have trained my entire life, you'd prefer what? Some sort of enchanted box that plays music from across the globe at the most spontaneous of whims?
7: I'd love that.
8: Exactly.
5: Oh, well, I do have one of those, actually.
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2: 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The differentiation keeps everyone safe, both physically and in terms of expectations and stimulus. This is a challenging class and modifications are always welcome and encouraged. 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You can find us on our newly updated website, libertyfitnessboutique.com. 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

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This is K-Slug. I'm Katie, and I'll be filling in for Dale Cooper today. And it is time for Rock Around the World, where we bring you indie music from outside of the United States. First, I want to thank our sponsors of Rock Around the World. Thank you so much to Humboldt Literacy Project, Danders Board Games and Books, and Humboldt Trinity Child Support Agency for making it possible for us to rock around the world. And in his absence, Dale very kindly bestowed our ears with three great selections from a band from Zurich, Switzerland. They're called Odd Beholder, and the three tracks I'll be sharing with you today hail from their newest album from May of this year called Honest Work. And something really special about this album is that it's not just any regular old album, it's a concept album. And if there's something that I know about a concept album, it's that I'm gonna like it. I think concept albums are such a wonderful way to really get your point across on a theme or a narrative you feel really passionate about. And I feel like this particular concept album addresses a topic that I think a lot of you listeners are going to feel passionate about. Its concept album is called Honest Work, and it's described to lyrically be petty bourgeois surrealism. And it's an album that's about people trying and often failing to navigate systems that reduce them to anonymous data points, employees, and consumers. So if you are currently working a soul-sucking job, or maybe you're healing from one, this album is probably going to resonate with you. The lines in this chart really kind of pull at a dull ache of a generation whose emotional lives are filtered through corporate HR language and online shopping carts. First up, we have Focus Disease, followed by Lean Dreams, and more on the way. This is K-Slug.

0: That last track was Night Shift by Odd Beholder. And that concludes our Rock Around the World session for this lovely Thursday. I want to thank our sponsors one last time. Thank you so much again to Humboldt Literacy Project, Danders Board Games and Books, and Humboldt Trinity Child Support Agency for making it possible for us to rock around the world. We have a commercial break coming up here in just a minute, but first I really quick wanted to let you know about something special going on tomorrow at Satori Wellness. Today's Thursday, which means tomorrow is Friday. And what better way to get your weekend started than heading over to Satori Wellness and celebrating a little Farmer Fridays, which means that they have all clones 10% off. 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So get growing, head on over to Satori Wellness to get your weekend started right. After the commercial break, we've got Surfboard, Dirt Buyer, and more. So stay tuned. This is KSLUG.
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0: That was My Number by Foals. We've got another commercial break coming up here in just a moment. But first, I wanted to turn your attention to a very important cause. That's Humboldt Paws Cause. We have a couple missing animals that I just wanted to bring attention to in our community here. So just yesterday, it looks like we had a little kitty cat go missing around the Blue Lake area. Their name is Lynx. They went missing around July 3rd, but was just posted yesterday. Lynx is very friendly. They're a gray and white Lynx Point, large, very cute, and has a quiet meow. He wanders the neighborhood, but usually comes home, and they miss him very much. So if you feel like you maybe have seen Lynx wandering the Blue Lake area around Blue Lake Boulevard, go ahead and head to HumboldtPawsCause.com. Get in touch with Elena. I'm sure Lynx's family would love to see them home as soon as possible. And another animal I want to point your attention to is a little birdie from Manila named Turkey. He's blue and yellow, beautiful wings, green body, yellow head. And it says that Turkey escaped while their owner Mona was trying to remove a wild bird from their chimney. So if you see a bird that looks too fabulous and colorful to be native to the Manila area, go ahead and head to Humboldt Paws Cause, reach out to Mona, email her phone to let them know that you have spotted her turkey. Thank you so much to our sponsors for Humboldt Paws Cause. That's My Cup of Tea, the Myrtle Animal Veterinarian Hospital, and Fin and Feather. We appreciate so much you helping us keep our community connected to the animals that need to return to their homes. All right, we got a little bit of a commercial break coming up here now, but we've got Dairy Bay on the way. So stay tuned. 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
1: The Badawat Wiyot in the ancestral Mad River Valley lived on active floodplains with seismically active watersheds for many thousands of years. These ancestors were always engaged in natural hazard mitigation. The ancestral Wiyot may simply have thought of risk assessment and hazard planning as exercising common sense, while modern-day Wiyot operate within a much more complex regulatory environment. Today, the Blue Lake Rancheria builds on those ancient practices with the same goal, to reduce damage and the loss of life resulting from disasters. 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

0: Hey, Humboldt, this is Jen down at Pacific Paradise, your Arcata downtown dispensary. And this one is a shout-out to our dabbers. 710 is around the corner, and Pacific Paradise will be the place to be. 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
4: I'm a kitty cat, a fancy kitty cat. I'm walking around. Meow, meow, meow, meow, meow. Ah, yes, this home looks adequate. You there, human. This is my home now, feed me.
5: This is not your home, talking cat that I've never met before.
4: Of course it is. Ignore the collar. Tis a remnant of my former family, who I'll be going back to in a few days.
5: Okay, let's see here. 7078.
4: That does not sound like food.
5: Well, it's not. I'm putting information on Humboldt Paws Cause.
4: I didn't sign a release for that image. What is Paws Cause?
5: It's a website where community members can put up posts to let other folks know if they've lost or found a pet. You can put up a picture, last place seen, contact information, and when all that's done online, you can print out missing or found posters and put them around your neighborhood.
4: Oh, and what if I'm not really a cat?
5: What does that mean? Humboldt Paws Cause for owners of dogs, cats, turtles, bearded dragons, pigs, goats. You get the idea. If you ever lose or find a pet, go to HumboldtPawsCause.com and K-Slug will spread the word.
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0: Purple, Yellow, Red, and Blue by Portugal the Man. I had looked up some different theories about what this song was describing. I was a little interested. I've seen theories that it's about the singer wanting to be freed from kindness and general human compassion and to be a little evil like the people around him, T. Or it was about kind of a parody of the party scene that's in the music industry. But my personal favorite theory is that it's about the Wiggles, Purple, Yellow, Red, and Blue shirts, the most evil musical group of them all. We have a commercial break coming up, but real quick, I just wanted to talk about Satori Wellness in McKinleyville now brings deliveries right to your door. First timers, all you have to do is call to get the goods rolling straight to you at home. 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It's just it's free delivery, but it does have a $35 minimum. So treat yourself to a killer weekend and call Satori Wellness today to get the goods straight to you. More coming up after the break. We have Tania Cassette and more. Stay tuned. This is K-Slug.
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This is K-Slug. I'm Katie, and I'm filling in for Dale Cooper today. Our 2 o'clock set is going to start off with a shot of espresso for your ears. So just in case you're feeling the afternoon slump, we've got the Karenses on the way. If you're not familiar, they're a fierce post-hardcore and punk trio based in Montreal. And they're pretty young. They were just formed in 2023, and they've got a really brooding, noisy rock energy, intense rhythms, and a lot of their lyrics explore contemporary social divides and disillusionment. So I feel like our first track really captures what Karenses is all about. This track is called Urbanism, which is a French term that translates to urban planning, city planning, all that jazz. And it refers especially to the study and design of the built environment, focusing on how people interact with their communities and like public transportation, spatial organization, just basically how city infrastructure is set up. And I feel like that basically sums up what Karenses' themes tend to be with throughout their discography. So here's your wake-up call this afternoon. You're listening to K-Slug.

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1: 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These ancestors were always engaged in natural hazard mitigation. The ancestral Wiyot may simply have thought of risk assessment and hazard planning as exercising common sense, while modern-day Wiyot operate within a much more complex regulatory environment. 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

That was Been There by the Sydney-based rock power pop band, The Odds and Ons. We've got another commercial break coming up here in just a moment, but I did want to talk directly to those who are hunting for jobs. If you go to lostcoastoutpost.com/jobs, you can find some really great positions at some recognizable institutions in our community that might be the right fit for you. 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They're looking for social work case managers, registered nurses, licensed vocational nurses, medical assistants, and medical receptionists. So if

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3: We see that's going to encourage everybody to go to therapy.
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6: Bard? Did somebody call my name? Is it time for a song? Well...
7: No, please.
8: Oh, please, no.
9: You suck.
4: Not that song again, Bard. You seem to only know one song, and you play it over and over.
6: But you all loved my song. Druid, just the other day, you said you liked my song.
4: They were just being polite, Bard.
6: But you're not Bardcore unless you live Bardcore. Isn't that what we're always saying?
9: You suck.
8: I think what we're trying to say, dear Bard, is that we don't like it, and we'd like something new.
6: So instead of me, your faithful bard, shredding the lute for which I have trained my entire life, you'd prefer what? 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
8: I'd love that.
9: Exactly.
6: Oh, well, I do have one of those, actually.
10: What up, Humboldt County? You're tuned into Rock Around the World. This is what happens next.
8: Ooh.
4: Finally.
11: A gift from the gods.
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What a lovely note to end on for this afternoon. That was the band Sunny War with the chart Crybaby featuring Valerie June. Well, K-Sunk fam, it's time for me to bid you adieu, as many of the French bands we listened to today together might say. It's been my pleasure. Thanks for listening. We have Ree coming up here in just a moment, so you're not going to want to go anywhere. She's got homestyle hits for you this evening, some local artists, as well as a K-Slug safety meeting. So both things you're not going to want to miss to get your afternoon and early evening started right. But until next time, this is Katie, and I am signing off. 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

such a good heavy one to transition us from the 2 o'clock hour to the 3 o'clock hour. That was Redwood by Tiberius right here on 93.1 and 94.5 KSLG FM Arcata. New bands, new songs, new sounds. Welcome, sluggies, to my afternoon takeover. I'm your host, Reed Marie, hanging with you until 7. Shout out to Katie for getting you through the first part of the afternoon, covering for Dale while he is away. Nice to hear some different voices on the air. Don't worry, slugs. Dale will be back. He is on vacation. Very well-deserved vacation, so he's away. He'll be away for a little while. And let's get comfy for the rest of the afternoon. Piggybacking off of that one from Tiberius, I really like this one from Matt Hitt. So we're going to start off with three here. One from The Last Dinner Party, a brand new one from Congratulations. And right now, starting off the hour, this is I'm Sorry, New York, from Matt Hitt, right here on KSLG.

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0: Hey, Slug.

All the Best by White Lies here on K-Slug. Ooh, those two were nice, long songs. You can, like, think to, especially if you're out there driving. Some of my favorites. You're also listening to The Cure with Alone. That song, they were making their triumphant return with, get this, their 14th album. Yeah, insane. 14 albums. The Cure. They just can't stop, won't stop. All right, one more here that reminds me, a band that reminds me of these last two artists, Bridget Calls Me Baby. They're a group out of Chicago. Yeah, out of Chicago, from their newest album called Irreversible. This is I Danced With Another Love In My Dream.

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2: 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Whoa. 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
4: You know what to do.
5: You know what to do. It is time to pack those bowls, light your joints, get ready to indulge with me here on the safety meeting. It is 4:20, and every single day here on Case Lug, we stop what we are doing, take a moment, and enjoy life, maybe learn something new. And I always like to say, if you are getting high or high on life, you're always welcome to our safety meeting sponsored by Proper Wellness and Arcata Chamber of Commerce. Today's safety meeting is about being prepared, doing your research. Summer, it's here officially. Yeah. And we're going on so many excursions, adventures, hikes, trails, and taking your family on adventures. So it can be a little anxiety inducing. There can be a little bit of fear traveling and going to the unknown. So I'm here to tell you, do your research, do your homework, be prepared, get all the things that you need to do. If you're going to a place you've never been, you know, do your research about that place. Tell people that you're going off on an adventure. It is always important. It's okay to be a little scared, but we can overcome our fear. All right, so let's stay safe out there. Something new from Marlon Magny. Rockstar. High energy, a blend of punk and cold wave. This one is a little different, though. I really enjoy it. Happy 420. And this is People Are Afraid.
6: 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People love to spread bad rumors.

0: 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K-Slug.
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4: 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See what the weather has planned for all of us around Humboldt and up north. 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If you are up north in Brookings, Oregon, get ready for partly cloudy skies tonight. Lows of 50 and some slight winds, about 6 miles per hour. And you can look forward to your Friday highs of 68 with mostly sunny skies. It's going to be nice. In Crescent City this evening, partly cloudy skies with lows of 50. It will be slightly windy for you all, about 6 to 11 mile per hour winds. For all of you inland, the Hoopa Valley and Willow Creek area, it's cooling down. Tonight you'll have mostly clear skies, lows of 53. Some slight winds as well, and another hot day tomorrow, highs of 91. For all of us here around the bay, get ready for some increasing clouds tonight with lows of 50 and about 5 to 9 mile per hour winds. Tomorrow it's going to be very similar, mostly cloudy skies with highs of 61. And down in Redway, it is also cooling down from what was a very hot day. Clear skies for you this evening with lows of 50. It's going to be very hot tomorrow as well. Get ready for sunny skies and highs of 90. And that wraps up your slug forecast here in the afternoon. More music starting off the set with a London-born artist from Hackney, John Glacier, featuring Sampa. This one is Ocean Steppin'.

0: 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We are K-Slug.
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The Doldrums from Caroline Rose off of her fourth album called The Art of Forgetting. Oh, such a good one. I think one of my favorites from Caroline Rose, artist, songwriter, musician, producer, does it all. Really leans into that like folk country and pop rock style sound. The Art of Forgetting, such a cool album. The whole visualization for that album, if you like listen to the visualizer on YouTube or something, each song is her sitting in this huge fur coat with like a red blindfold on, and the room is just slowly catching on fire. And throughout each song, the fire gets in more intense, and is surrounding her. It's very cool idea for a visualizer, and just reminds me of that meme of the little animal sitting in room full of fire with his coffee and being like, yeah, this is fine. It's all fine. All right, two more here for you. We're wrapping up the hour. It's 4:53. Thanks for tuning in to the afternoon show here on K Slug. Next up, Yukimi. This is Peace Rain.

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